They have the best subscription cigar service on the market, bar none. Now, they have three tiers of varying prices, and each one is phenomenal. But this month, they sent me their Club Pack, and I know exactly why. Their Club Pack is their most affordable subscription that they offer, but this one is really special. Classic Pack. I meant Classic Pack. This month, they've teamed up with Tobacco Tactical, which is one of their really cool brands.

This is my second channel here where I can talk more about cigar stuff that I can't talk about on my main channel. But if you're curious and want to go check out my main channel, you can go up there. EDC, fashion, gear, anything cool is up there. And if you're interested in these cigars, which you're definitely going to be, go and check out my website. I'll have links there. I can't link anything directly here, but on my webpage, I'll link to my cigar pack at the